0: our phone point sangha, Sadai Rewarded.
1: Peace, Sanji, come on, Mumbini.

0: definitely did contribute to what happened on September 8th for the youth, and that if you, that's not an isolated incident. Just if you go back a few months back in April, mid-April of last year also, there were some indications that our crowd control mechanisms are not working as they should have. And I feel that then government and government leadership failed to take lessons from that of April incident. And if you look at other isolated incident of protest, how Nepal police have reacted to that also shows that huge lack of capacity, lack of resources, lack of training, and lack of chain of command working in the time of stress. I mean, as a representative of government today, we take those issues very, very seriously, and part of our government work would definitely be building institutional capacity of our security forces.
1: Thank you very much. Indira Sharma, lawyer and human rights activist.
2: Thank you very much for this question. This is not the first time that we experienced violence by the police in the street that caused the death. We have several incidences in the past as well. We have been asking for the investigations and accountability on those deaths, torture in detention, and so on and so forth. But none of these.